0: República C.
1: Is that a problem that I can't fix? 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

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And yes, I must be happy.